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0: ABC News, I'm Dave Packer. The one-week-old agreement between the U.S. and Iran is in jeopardy. The U.S. military fired strikes into Iran again Saturday after a drone attack on a cargo ship in the Strait of Hormuz. At least four deaths have been confirmed in those Kentucky floods. ABC's Andrew Dimber tells us that the governor there has declared a state of emergency and is pleading with people to avoid driving.
1: Across central and eastern Kentucky, roads remain washed out, trees are down. Governor Andy Beshear is urging people to stay off the roads, off these flooded roads, reminding Kentuckians that driving in these conditions could be life-threatening.
0: And there's a state of emergency in Utah. At least a dozen new fires erupting in the state in recent days, forcing evacuations for several new counties. The death toll now surpassing 1,400 in Venezuela, after a pair of powerful earthquakes just seconds apart Wednesday tumbled buildings to the ground, trapping people inside. The U.S. has dispatched search and rescue teams. This is ABC News. He was a presidential candidate, served as U.S. Transportation Secretary, and now is the victim of swatting. Pete Buttigieg is now detailing the anguish he and his family endured after a false report was made against him to Child Protective Services in Michigan, where he lives with his husband and two children.
2: According to Michigan State Police, the anonymous report falsely claimed that Buttigieg had committed violent crimes and was a danger to his children. A CPS team showing up to his house, ordering the former presidential candidate to stay away from his own children while they conducted forensic interviews. Buttigieg recounting the emotional trauma online. I tried to get my head around the idea that I had been accused of something so serious that I couldn't be alone around my own children. Michigan investigators have since determined the allegations were false.
0: ABC's Faith Abube. President Trump Saturday announcing he's nominating former Oklahoma State Trooper Lance Schroyer as the next director of ICE. Dave Packer, ABC News.
3: 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Tonight, showers and thunderstorms with a low of 56 degrees. Tomorrow, a 30% chance of showers, but otherwise mostly cloudy with a high of 73. Tomorrow night, clear and 53. Tuesday, sunny and 75. I'm Bill Banks. 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
1: ABC News, I'm Dave Packer. The one-week-old agreement between the U.S. and Iran is in jeopardy. The U.S. military fired strikes into Iran again Saturday after a drone attack on a cargo ship in the Strait of Hormuz. At least four deaths have been confirmed in those Kentucky floods. ABC's Andrew Dimbert tells us that the governor there has declared a state of emergency and is pleading with people to avoid driving.
2: Across central and eastern Kentucky, roads remain washed out, trees are down.

0: candidate to stay away from his own children while they conducted forensic interviews. Buttigieg recounting the emotional trauma online. I tried to get my head around the idea that I had been accused of something so serious that I couldn't be alone around my own children. Michigan investigators have since determined the allegations were false.
1: ABC's Faith Abube. President Trump Saturday announcing he's nominating former Oklahoma State Trooper Lance Schroyer as the next director of ICE. Dave Packer, ABC News.
2: 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Mostly cloudy skies with a slight chance of a shower or storm. Low 60. Tomorrow, a mix of sun and clouds. High 79. Tomorrow night, clouds and 62. Sunday, partly cloudy. High 83. Monday, sunny and hot. High 91. I'm Bill Banks. 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

0: violent crimes and was a danger to his children. A CPS team showing up to his house, ordering the former presidential candidate to stay away from his own children while they conducted forensic interviews. Buttigieg recounting the emotional trauma online. I tried to get my head around the idea that I had been accused of something so serious that I couldn't be alone around my own children. Michigan investigators have since determined the allegations were false.
1: ABC's Faith Abube. President Trump Saturday announcing he's nominating former Oklahoma State Trooper Lance Schroyer as the next director of ICE. Dave Packer, ABC News.
2: 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Tonight, partly cloudy with a low around 64. Looking ahead to Sunday, mostly sunny with a high near 84. Later Sunday night, partly cloudy with a low around 71. On Monday, partly sunny skies with a high near 91. Currently it's 70 and overcast. I'm Bill Banks. 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
1: ABC News, I'm Brian Clark. Three firefighters have been killed and two others hurt battling fires on the Colorado-Utah border, according to the U.S. Wildland Fire Service, which did not identify the firefighters. But dry, windy conditions in the west are fueling large fires. Authorities in Kentucky now say that flash flooding is blamed for at least four deaths in the Commonwealth, as Governor Andy Beshear said Saturday.
2: This is a serious enough situation where I am now signing a state of emergency so that we can deploy even more resources across Kentucky.
1: There's new uncertainty regarding the ceasefire between the U.S. and Iran. Iran launched attacks on targets in Bahrain and Kuwait after the second straight day of U.S. strikes after a tanker was targeted. A political win in Louisiana for President Trump. His pick in the Republican Senate primary, Representative Julia Letlow, emerged victorious. This is ABC News. There was a funeral on Saturday for the one-year-old boy who was fatally shot by a Mississippi police officer at a Walmart store in Senatobia. That funeral came as the circumstances of the shooting remain under investigation. The knockout stage of the World Cup set. The U.S. is going to play Bosnia and Herzegovina in Santa Clara, California, Wednesday. But businesses around the stadium hosting next month's finals say they've already been knocked out. ABC's Stefan Kim explains from New Jersey.
3: As soon as you walk through the doors of Steve's Sizzling Steaks in Carlstadt, New Jersey, you're smacked in the face with a wall plastered with New York Giant greats. On a typical night, it's sizzling in here. On a World Cup match day, though,
4: there was a ghost town.
3: In fact, the manager says on match days, business has been down by 60%, so they are now cutting staff when there's World Cup action at MetLife, with the state DOT issuing gridlock alerts warning drivers to stay away from certain roads.
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5: 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This morning, partly sunny with a high near 79. Later today, mostly cloudy skies with a low around 62. Tonight, partly cloudy with a low around 63. Looking ahead to Sunday, mostly sunny with a high near 84. On Monday, sunny with a high near 91. Currently, it's 65 and clear. I'm Bill Banks. 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
1: ABC News, I'm Brian Clark. Iran has launched attacks on U.S. allies in the Middle East. That's after the U.S. has struck Iran on back-to-back days. And ABC's Selena Wang says the peace process is in jeopardy.
2: That memorandum of understanding Trump signed with Iran just over a week ago is already fraying. Under that agreement, Iran promised to reopen the strait. Instead, it's been trying to control it, warning ships they could be in danger if they pass the strait without the country's permission.
1: Three firefighters were killed. Two others were hurt battling fires along the Utah-Colorado border as hot, dry conditions fuel one of Utah's most active fire seasons. The state's banned fireworks ahead of the 4th of July. Heavy rains in Kentucky have caused flash flooding, blamed for at least four deaths in the Commonwealth. And authorities in northeastern France say all 11 people were killed when their skydiving plane crashed. Cause under investigation. This is ABC News. Two aircraft nearly collided on a busy Miami runway. ABC's Morgan Norwood says an American Airlines flight noticed the approaching jet and suddenly aborted its takeoff.
3: The pilots had just been cleared for takeoff. Flight Radar 24 data shows American Airlines Flight 308 already barreling down the runway at about 60 miles an hour for Bermuda with 112 passengers and five crew members on board. The business jet crossing the same runway as the American Airlines plane. The two planes on a collision course coming within about a third of a mile of each other. American Airlines telling ABC News its crew discontinued takeoff after seeing another aircraft on the runway. NetJets, the operator of the business jet, declining to comment.
1: The FAA is investigating. It's also investigating after a Boeing 777 cargo aircraft flew dangerously low. One of its wings was within feet of hitting the ground at a private airport at Horseshoe Bay in Texas. I'm Brian Clark, ABC News.
4: 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This morning, partly sunny with a high near 79. Later today, mostly cloudy skies with a low around 62. Tonight, partly cloudy with a low around 63. Looking ahead to Sunday, mostly sunny with a high near 84. On Monday, sunny with a high near 91. Currently, it's 65 and clear. I'm Bill Banks. 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

0: Students who can read by the end of third grade are 35% more likely to graduate. 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Whether you are reading with your child or they are reading independently, this is one of the most important things you can do to help them succeed. 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It's a small habit that makes a big difference.
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1: 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Well, last week was the Indiana State Republican Convention in Fort Wayne, Indiana. Their keynote speaker was U.S. Senator Robert Kennedy. The Louisiana Republican brought the energy. He praised Senators Young and Banks and credited prior administration for tax cuts and border security. He also hit President Biden on COVID, the economy, and foreign policy. His pitch, common sense, school choice, backing law enforcement, and staying optimistic about what's ahead. Here's Senator Kennedy.
3: A priest and a rabbi were sitting next to each other on an airplane. And the priest turned to the rabbi and he said, "Rabbi, we've got a little time to kill. Mind if I ask you a question?" The rabbi said, "Sure, Father, ask me." So the priest said, "Rabbi, does your religion still prohibit you from eating pork?" The rabbi said, "Yeah, Father, it does." So the priest and the rabbi thought about that for a little bit. The priest turned to the rabbi and said, "Rabbi, I hope you don't mind me asking you this, but have you ever eaten pork?" And the rabbi said, One time, Father, I ate a ham sandwich." So the priest and the rabbi thought about that a little bit. And the rabbi turned to the priest and he said, "Father,
4: it's much better than ham.
3: Can I ask you a question?" The rabbi said, "Father, does your religion still require you to be celibate?" And the priest said, "Rabbi, yes, it does." So they thought about that for a second. The rabbi said, "Well, you know what I'm going to ask you, Father. Have you ever, like, been with a woman?" And the priest said, One time, Rabbi, before I went to seminary, I succumbed to the pleasures of the flesh."
4: It's much better than a ham sandwich, isn't it?
3: So the priest and the rabbi thought about that for a while, and the rabbi leaned over to the priest and said, "Father, it beats the hell out of a ham sandwich." I love Indiana. I'll tell you, I like Indiana better than sex. Not really. But you get the point. I like Indiana. Louisiana and Indiana have a lot of similarities. We both have party people. God bless both of us with abundant natural resources. We both have two Republican senators. Indiana and Louisiana were admitted to the Union about the same time. I think Louisiana in 1812, Indiana in 1816. Now, there are differences. The Indiana Hoosiers are the national champions. Another difference I can think of, we eat things in Louisiana that you would call an exterminator for to get out of your backyard. You know the difference between an Indiana zoo and a Louisiana zoo? If you go to an Indiana zoo, each animal has its own cage, and underneath the cage is the name of the animal. If you go to Louisiana Zoo, each animal has its own cage, and underneath the cage is the name of the animal, and underneath that is the recipe. Now, you have had more distinguished speakers than me, but none of them is as grateful as I am. This is a real honor. I want to give a couple of shout-outs. I can't recognize everybody, but certainly your fine governor, my former colleague, Mike Braun, he's just the best. He's been a

and some of our senators talk all the time. Todd and Jim don't speak up at every function. But let me tell you something. When they do talk, people listen. People listen. You are just extraordinarily well represented. They're both nice guys. But let me tell you something. If you get between those two gentlemen and what's best for the state of Indiana, they will devour you like a light snack. I want to give a shout out to Mr. Republican, Bill B. Not just Mr. Republican in Indiana, as far as I'm concerned, Mr. Republican in America. He has given so much to our state of Indiana and to our country, and I want to thank him. He doesn't have to do it. He can go out and beach somewhere, not worry about all this stuff. But he cares, and I want to thank him. And you have another governor, former governor, that's a friend of mine. I wanted to recognize him tonight. I talked to him the other day. He was a great vice president of the United States, Mike Pence. Here's what I want to talk about for a few minutes. I want to just tell you what I believe. Now, you may agree with me, you may disagree with me, but I want to tell you what I believe, because if you, in Washington, D.C., if you don't stand for something, you'll fall for anything. Now, I believe it's important to speak your mind. God gave me the right to remain silent, but not the ability. And I do speak my mind. Some people don't like it. I get that. I try, that's their prerogative. I try not to worry too much about what other people think of, others think of me, except dogs. I really care what dogs think. But some of my friends back home and my people back in Louisiana ask me every now and then, they say, Kennedy, you know, some people like it, a lot of people don't, you know. How do you sleep at night knowing that there are people out there that hate you? And I'm telling the truth. With the fan on. Because I think I make the right people mad. You may disagree. That's okay. Here's what I believe. I believe that the United States of America is the greatest country in all of human history. You know what? The whole world knows it. When is the last time you heard of somebody trying to sneak into China? People want to come to America. Our country is so great that even people who hate it don't want to leave it. I believe I can speak with first-hand experience here. I believe that common sense is illegal in Washington, D.C. I've seen folks, as strange as it looks from the outside, you should see from the inside. Let me tell you, there are a lot of smart people up there. I get all that. And every now and then I feel inadequate. But do you know what I do when I feel inadequate in Washington, D.C.? I just look around. I swear to God, you come up and spend the day with me and you'll meet some of these folks and you'll think to yourself, you'd be too polite to say it, but you'd think to yourself, how did these people make it through the birth canal?

Republicans aren't perfect, but the other side is crazy. The American people deserve to be governed by normal people. The American people do not deserve to be governed by deeply weird, nauseously woke people who hate George Washington and Abraham Lincoln and Thomas Jefferson and Dr. Seuss and Mr. Potato Head. Ventilate on their yoga mats if you use the wrong pronoun. These are people who think that our kids should be able to change genders at recess, who carry around Ziploc bags of kale to give themselves energy, and who think they're better than us. By the way, kale to each his own. Kale to me tastes like I'd rather be fat. Now, I believe I don't hate anyone. I don't. For grace wherever I can find it. And every time I say, thank you. And every time I say my prayers, every single time, I ask God, don't let me hate. Don't let me hate. Because it's hard in Washington, D.C. I mean, there are times when I get up in the morning and leave my little overpriced Capitol Hill apartment, and I walk over to the Capitol. So if it's a pretty day, I give myself a pep talk. I say, Kennedy, today you are going to follow Jesus. And by 10 o'clock, I still want to follow Jesus, but I also want to slap the head out of somebody. Anyone. But President Biden left us a mess. I mean, you can't imagine the obstacles faced by President Trump and by a Republican Senate and a Republican House as a result of the last administration. President Biden and his team, they mismanaged Congress. They mismanaged COVID. They mismanaged the economy. They mismanaged the national debt. They mismanaged inflation. They mismanaged the border. They mismanaged crime. They mismanaged Afghanistan. They embraced cancel culture. And they sacrificed America's energy independence. If you put, and again, I don't hate anybody, but you gotta call it like you see it. If you put President Biden in charge of the Sahara Desert, he would run out of sand. That's what we faced. Ask Jim. Ask Tom. But let me tell you what we've done. What President Trump and a Republican Senate and a Republican House have done in only a year and a half. And I'm proud of it. We have secured the border. We have reduced crime. You don't see it, but we've deregulated this economy. Cut rules and regulations. We've reduced the federal workforce by 11%. And we have learned how to fight again.
We passed a huge bill called the One Big Beautiful Bill. And it is the most breathtakingly expansive piece of legislation I've been involved in the 10 years I've been in Washington. We cut taxes by $4.3 trillion. Every one of my Democratic colleagues voted against it. Every single one of them voted to raise your taxes by $4.3 trillion. And on top of that, we didn't just stop there, renewing the tax cuts that President Trump did back in his first term. We cut taxes on tips. We cut taxes on overtime. We cut taxes on Social Security. We expanded the child tax credit. We're allowing our businesswomen and businessmen to expense research and development, fully expense it in the first year, and new equipment and machinery. The average American this year, not the rich people, the average middle class American is going to see between, they're seeing it right now, between $2,000 and $4,000 tax refund. And I'm proud of that, and you should be too. What else do I believe? Look at my notes. I believe that the best social program is a job. The most generous people in the world. I get mad when some of my Democratic colleagues say, oh, y'all being selfish. You spend over $1 trillion a year helping those less fortunate. That doesn't happen in every country. I've been all over the world. In other countries, you get down on your luck, they let you die in a ditch. In our country, if you're hungry, we'll feed you. If you're homeless, we'll house you. If you're too poor to be sick, we'll pay for your doctor. But this money didn't just fall from heaven. We thank heaven for it, but it came out of your pockets. And those who can't work should work. And that's why One Big Beautiful Bill, we now require, if you're able-bodied, to get Medicaid, you've got to get a job. Because these programs were meant to be bridges, not parking lots. I believe that all life is precious. It doesn't matter whether that life is 82 seconds old or 82 years old. And shame on people who actually celebrate abortion. I believe that no parent should be required to send their child to a failing school where violence is common and learning is rare. And thank you, Governor, for starting school choice in the state of Indiana. Competition makes all of us better. I believe that we should have an election day, not an election month. That you ought to have to prove you are who you say you are in order to vote, my guy. And that's why we've got to pass the SAVE Act. That illegal immigration is illegal. Duh! I believe that if gun control laws worked, if gun control laws worked,
Chicago would be Mayberry. Instead of the world's largest outdoor shooting range. We don't have a gun control problem. We've got an idiot control problem. And I do. I think love is the answer. But I own a handgun just in case. I believe in supporting our law enforcement. Let me put it another way. I've gotten in a lot of trouble for saying this, but they need to call somebody who cares. I believe that if you hate cops, just because they're cops, you don't know a thing about them. If you hate cops just because they're cops, the next time you get in trouble, call a crackhead. I believe we're going to have to get some new conspiracy theories because all the old ones turned out to be true. I believe that weakness invites the wolves every single time, whether it's Russia or China or Iran. These are hard men. You turn the other cheek with these men, they'll just stab you in the neck. Weakness invites the wolves, and America has got to remain strong. I believe that exercise makes you look better naked. So does alcohol. Now, I want to say a word about race. We're not supposed to talk about it. That's why I do talk about it. America's not perfect. But we are good. Like every other country in the history of civilization, America caught the disease of slavery. But we beat it back. And after we beat it back, we passed civil rights laws in 1866 and 1871 and 1875, in 1960, 1964, 1965, 1968, 1990, 1991, and I'm probably leaving some out. And I'm proud of that. And here's a news flash that they can't seem to figure out in Washington. Most people don't, in America, don't think that much about race anymore. They think about character. You know why? Because they understand two things. Number one, souls that God gave us have no color. And number two, to a bear, we all taste like chicken. Final points. How many of you have been to Arlington National Cemetery? You know what I'm going to say then? And if you haven't been, go. If you have been, go back. I believe that Arlington National Cemetery contains 400,000 reasons why you should stand your ass up for the national anthem.

0: believe in the American people. I believe I'm an optimist. Now, I'm an optimist who worries. But I believe that our future can be better than our present and our past. I've always believed we're only as good as our dreams. We shouldn't fear our future. We ought to grab for it. I've always believed we're only as valuable as our children. But I'm not going to bubble wrap it, folks. The water in Washington, D.C. is not going to clear up until we get the pigs out of the creek. And nobody is coming to save us but ourselves. I want you to help me fight. I want you to help Todd fight. I want you to help Jim fight. You know, some people who don't like us call us deplorables. They think we're not real people. Well, we showed them. We are real people. We got to get real mad. We got to fight for what we believe. And that's what I do. Love it or hate it. That's what I do. And I cannot promise you, as I stand here tonight, enjoying this wonderful life, I can't promise you that I'm going to win every fight. But I'll promise you this. By God, I will refuse to be beat. Thank you for what you do. God bless Indiana. God bless the United States of America.
1: Senator Robert Kennedy speaking at the GOP convention in Fort Wayne, Indiana last week. I'm Abdul-Hakim Shabazz, and you've been listening to Indiana Issues.
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1: ABC News, I'm Mike Dabosky. Kentucky is continuing to deal with heavy rain and flash flooding today. Yesterday, authorities said four people were killed in the severe weather.
2: In Kentucky, Governor Andy Beshear declaring a state of emergency following relentless rain and flash flooding. Drivers urged to stay off roads.
3: It's going to be dangerous to drive. We've already had at least one motorist swept away and killed by flash flooding.
2: In Bullitt County near Louisville, some residents urged to evacuate after the heavy rains caused a dam to fail.
1: ABC's Allison Kosick. Utah is also under a state of emergency as that state deals with several major wildfires. The Cottonwood Fire, the largest of those blazes, has now churned through more than 90,000 acres and remains 0% contained. And tensions continue to escalate around the Strait of Hormuz, with Bahrain and Kuwait now condemning the latest round of aerial strikes from Iran. This is ABC News. 11 people were killed in a plane crash in France today, according to the country's transport minister. Authorities say it was a skydiving trip. An accident on the Charles River in Boston yesterday when one of those popular duck boats capsized. Reporter Ariel Metropolis from ABC affiliate WCVB reports.
4: Now, police tell us that this happened just after 3 o'clock near 10 Museum Way. Boston EMS confirms that 11 people were hurt, including one person who was seriously hurt. So the question is, how did this happen? Well, according to Boston Duck Tours, the boat was being towed on the ramp and then the tow rope broke. That made the boat roll on its side. Police say no one ended up in the water and everyone on board was accounted for.
1: And underway in the Big Apple right now, the New York City Pride March. The parade began as a way to mark the 1969 Stonewall riots. Organizers are expecting a million people to turn out alongside the parade route. I'm Mike Dabosky, ABC News.
5: From the Tri-County Weather Banks on Max 98.3. Broadway. This morning, partly sunny with a 4. Tonight, partly cloudy with a low around 71. Today, partly sunny skies are on the way with a high near 91. Monday night features mostly clear conditions with a low around 75. Currently, it's 70 and clear. I'm Bill Banks. 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

0: News, I'm Mike Dabosky. Kentucky is continuing to deal with heavy rain and flash flooding today. Yesterday, authorities said four people were killed in the severe weather.
1: In Kentucky, Governor Andy Beshear declaring a state of emergency following relentless rain and flash flooding. Drivers urged to stay off roads.
2: It's going to be dangerous to drive. We've already had at least one motorist swept away and killed by flash flooding.
1: In Bullitt County near Louisville, some residents urged to evacuate after the heavy rains caused a dam to fail.
0: ABC's Allison Kosick. Utah is also under a state of emergency as that state deals with several major wildfires. The Cottonwood Fire, the largest of those blazes, has now churned through more than 90,000 acres and remains 0% contained. And tensions continue to escalate around the Strait of Hormuz, with Bahrain and Kuwait now condemning the latest round of aerial strikes from Iran. This is ABC News. 11 people were killed in a plane crash in France today, according to the country's transport minister. Authorities say it was a skydiving trip. An accident on the Charles River in Boston yesterday when one of those popular duck boats capsized. Reporter Ariel Metropolis from ABC affiliate WCVB reports.
3: Now, police tell us that this happened just after 3 o'clock near 10 Museum Way. Boston EMS confirms that 11 people were hurt, including one person who was seriously hurt. So the question is, how did this happen? Well, according to Boston Duck Tours, the boat was being towed on the ramp and then the tow rope broke. That made the boat roll on its side. Police say no one ended up in the water and everyone on board was accounted for.
0: And underway in the Big Apple right now, the New York City Pride March. The parade began as a way to mark the 1969 Stonewall riots. Organizers are expecting a million people to turn out alongside the parade route. I'm Mike Dabosky, ABC News.
4: 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This morning, partly sunny with a high near 84. Tonight, partly cloudy with a low around 71. Today, partly sunny skies are on the way with a high near 91. Monday night features mostly clear conditions with a low around 75. Currently, it's 70 and clear. I'm Bill Banks. 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
1: ABC News, I'm Mike Dubusky. Four people are dead in Kentucky, officials say, amid a weekend of severe rain and flash flooding. Governor Andy Beshear has put the whole state under a state of emergency, and evacuation orders were issued yesterday for parts of Bullitt County, where a dam could possibly fail. Some positive movement on the wildfires in Utah, with fire officials now saying they've made enough progress on the Iron Fire that they can start tackling some of the other blazes raging in that state. Brad Mielek is the operations section chief for one of the crews battling that blaze.
2: Over the next shift or so, we'll be starting to pare down a lot of resources on the Iron Fire and ship them down to the Cherry Fire.
1: Meanwhile, the Cottonwood Fire has now burnt through over 90,000 acres and remains 0% contained. The U.S. and Iran traded more fire overnight, with both Kuwait and Bahrain condemning the latest strikes from Iran, retaliation for earlier U.S. strikes. This is ABC News. The 4th of July is just around the corner, with millions of Americans expected to travel for the nation's 250th birthday. ABC's Andrew Dimbert is at Newark International Airport with the numbers.
3: Flying is up slightly, with nearly 5.9 million people expected to take domestic flights. But some of the biggest growth is actually coming from other modes of transportation, like cruises, trains, and buses, which AAA says are seeing the strongest year-over-year increase. Still, the road trip remains the holiday travel king. About 85% of holiday travel, or more than 61 million people, are expected to drive to their destinations.
1: Today marks the beginning of the knockout rounds at the World Cup. Team USA next takes on Bosnia and Herzegovina this Wednesday in California. Meanwhile, the Wimbledon Tennis Championship kicks off tomorrow, with seven-time champ Serena Williams returning to singles play for the first time in 4 years. Williams takes the court on Tuesday. I'm Mike Dubusky, ABC News.
4: From the Tri-County Weather Center, I'm Bill Banks on Max 98.3, brought to you by KFC. This afternoon, partly sunny with a high near 79. Tonight, partly cloudy with a low around 63. Looking ahead to Sunday, mostly sunny with a high near 84. Sunday night brings partly cloudy skies with a low around 72. Currently at 75 and overcast. I'm Bill Banks. 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
1: ABC News, I'm Mike Dabusky. In Kentucky, the rain is starting to let up, but the danger continues as many bridges and roads remain impassable. Governor Andy Beshear.
2: Massive amounts of rain have fallen on a number of our counties, creating flash flooding conditions, wiping out roads and bridges, and sadly, even taking a handful of lives.
1: Officials say four people have died in the flooding this weekend. In Venezuela, the death toll has risen again in the wake of this week's earthquakes. It now stands at 1,450, with more than 3,000 injuries and more than 12,000 people displaced. U.S. military officials met with Venezuelan leaders today. It's been a little over a week since the U.S. and Iran signed on to a memorandum of understanding, but the two sides continue to fire on one another. Overnight, Iran launching attacks on Kuwait and Bahrain following American strikes on Iran's missile storage facilities. This is ABC News. Republicans scoring a victory in Louisiana, with Republican Congresswoman Julia Letlow winning the party's Senate nomination, defeating a former Trump administration official. ABC's Dave Packer reports.
3: Congresswoman Julia Letlow has won Louisiana's Republican Senate nomination, putting her in position to succeed Senator Bill Cassidy. Letlow defeated former Congressman and State Treasurer John Fleming in Saturday's runoff after both advanced past Cassidy, who broke with President Trump by voting to convict him during his first impeachment trial. Letlow campaigned as a strong Trump ally, promising to support his agenda. Her victory continues Trump's push to replace Republicans who've opposed him with candidates who back his policies. Dave Packer, ABC News.
1: Letlow is now the favorite in November's general election in a state that Trump won by a wide margin. And underway in New York City right now, the annual Pride Parade. Organizers say more than a million people have turned out to watch the festivities. I'm Mike Dabusky, ABC News.
4: 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This afternoon, partly sunny with a high near 84. Tonight, partly cloudy with a low around 71. Looking ahead to Monday, mostly sunny with a high near 91. Monday night will be mostly clear with a low around 75. Currently, it's 79 and mainly clear. I'm Bill Banks. 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
1: ABC News, I'm Wayne Cabot. In the wars this weekend, new attacks in southern Lebanon by Israel, saying it informed the U.S. in advance of its planned strikes. In the Gaza Strip, a 13-year-old girl is among the four people reported killed in Israeli strikes. Iran has been trading fire with the U.S. this weekend, but a senior administration official tells ABC's Selena Wang that both sides are still talking. Middle America will be sweltering tomorrow and feels like readings in the triple digits. And midweek, the East Coast gets it. New York Governor Kathy Hochul.
2: In many parts of our state, that will exceed over 100 degrees. And because the overnight temperatures are expected to be still elevated, many New Yorkers will not have the opportunity to really cool down after sunset.
1: Right now, heat warnings are up for Minneapolis, Chicago, Green Bay, Kansas City, and Des Moines. It's the first day of the World Cup knockout round, win or go home, and Canada won, sending South Africa home. This is ABC News. There are now seven massive wildfires in Utah. That's 200,000-plus acres on fire. The only containment occurring at the Iron Fire, now controlled enough so people can go back home in Eureka, Mammoth, and Silver City. Colorado's governor is mourning three firefighters who died in the Snyder Fire, still burning on the border with Utah. A man was dragged out to sea and killed by a crocodile in front of the Marriott Hotel in Puerto Vallarta. Mexican officials recovered the body of the 28-year-old man the next morning. A Texas boy attacked by a shark in the Bahamas credits his brother Jack for keeping him alive.
3: I definitely consider him as my hero as he stopped bleeding and saved my life.
1: 12-year-old Parker Roll says Jack pulled off his own swimsuit and wrapped it around Parker's leg for the 60-mile boat ride to the nearest hospital. The family was on an excursion to swim with sharks and thought they were among normally docile nurse sharks. Then an 8 to 10-foot long reef shark latched onto Parker's leg. I'm Wayne Cabot, ABC News.
0: From the Tri-County Weather Center, I'm Bill Banks on Max 98.3. 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Mostly cloudy skies with a slight chance of a shower or storm. Low 60. Tomorrow, a mix of sun and clouds. High 79. Tomorrow night, clouds and 62. Sunday, partly cloudy. High 83. Monday, sunny and hot. High 91. I'm Bill Banks. 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